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0: Good morning, Timo with you, Cool FM. We'll have a decent day coming our way today. Actually, a decent weekend coming. Sunshine at 20 today. Sunshine at 22 tomorrow. 22 on Sunday. 22 on Monday. 23 on Tuesday. That's what we have to look forward to this weekend. Now, what do we need to know to start the day? If today is your birthday, happy birthday. You share it with Michael Douglas. He's 82. Mark Hamill. Yeah, that Mark Hamill. He's 75. Heather Locklear is 65. Catherine Zeta-Jones is 57. Huh, her husband Michael Douglas. Same birthday day. What else here? Oh, have you ever played Angry Birds? Yeah, me too. But Angry Birds soars past 5 billion downloads. Few mobile games have had the staying power of Angry Birds. The game was launched back in December of 2009, and as of this year, the Angry Birds series, because they made a bunch of different games out of it, has surpassed 5 billion downloads worldwide. That's more than half the people on Earth. Like to have a piece of that pie, hey? Speaking of making money, you know Goldfish crackers? If you've ever eaten them, you open up a package, and some of them might be fused together. When they go through the process of baking the little Goldfish crackers and stuff, they get fused together. Well, believe it or not, the more of the Goldfish that get fused together in the baking process, the more they are worth. I kid you not, some people are selling these things online for a lot of money. How much money? Check this out.
1: There are people on eBay selling these little Goldfish clusters thousands of dollars. Some listings have been priced as high as $25,000. I'm sorry, $25,000 for something I used to accidentally vacuum off the floor of my minivan?
0: You just might add Goldfish crackers to your shopping list today, hey? So, what else do you need to know to start your day that didn't make the headlines but did make Timo's News Network? Here you go.
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3: Taylor Swift will debut her new video at Sunday's VMAs. It'll be a rare opportunity to see a video on MTV. The trailer came out yesterday for Johnny Depp's new movie, Daydrinker. You gotta hand it to him. Takes real courage to star in your own biopic. And the new documentary about Elon Musk is over 240 minutes long because they spent a minute interviewing each of his kids. This is not headline news.
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0: Good morning. Time with you, Canada's Cool FM. We'll get to a high of 20 under the sun this afternoon. Starting the day off in single digits, though. 9 right now. For your first smile of the day today, I remember these. I'm wondering, do you? And 2, are these even still around anymore? I know they have TV dinners, but are they anything like this now?
1: The opposite of the buffet is the Swanson Hungry Man TV dinner. A little taste of prison right there in your own home. Try the Leavenworth chicken or the Alcatraz meatballs this week. Every box of Swanson says Hungry Man on the box. I imagine they had a marketing meeting. They went, all right, we're not going to do anything about the quality. We're agreed upon that. So which segment of the public should we target that could potentially even choke this pig food down? What about hungry men that are broke, alone, and starving? Taste is the least of their problems. But it's an honest product. It's TV dinner. They're telling you, TV dinner. Stare at the screen and chew. Do not look down. Eyes front. Grind it out. Swanson. Why don't they call it Swan Song? My life is over.
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0: Well, it's a chilly start to the day. We're at 7 right now. Yes, not even into double digits, but we will get into double digits. 21 under the sun later on this afternoon, but 7 right now. It is 5:39. It is Mornings with Timo. It is Cool FM, and time to play the game, of course, brought to you by St. Clair College. If you want to rise above the ordinary, stclaircollege.ca. Don't forget, if you beat me at the game today, I'm sending you off to Reaper's Round VIP style. It gets you front of the line for Haunted Forest Ride and the Haunted House. There.
1: Greetings and welcome. I want to play a game.
0: Well, my question for the game this morning, I hope, doesn't have to do with your relationship, but a bunch of men and women, different ages, in relationships, whether they were dating and or to Reaper's Round VIP style. It gets you front of the line for Haunted Forest Ride and the Haunted House. There.
1: Greetings and welcome. I want to play a game.
0: Well, my question for the game this morning, I hope, doesn't have to do with your relationship, but a bunch of men and women, different ages, in relationships, whether they were dating and or married.

0: 7. We're starting the day off at 7 on our way to a high of 21 under the sun this afternoon. Good morning. It's 5:49. It is Mornings with Timo. It is Cool FM, and let's find out what kind of relationship you're in. Who's this?
1: Jason.
0: Jason, are you in a relationship?
1: Yep.
0: Do you figure it's the one?
1: Yep.
0: Well, you thought about that for a second, but okay. A bunch of men and women were asked in relationships, whether dating or married, are you with the one? What percentage of people, plus or minus 5%, said, no, I'm not?
1: I'm going to say 15%.
0: And I said plus or minus 5%, right? Well, that means that you're going to Reaper's Round VIP style. It's 20%, actually, so you know. Hang on the line for a second, okay? I had hoped that that number would have been a lot lower, but 20%, one in five couples believe, or the one person in that couple believes, that they are not with the one. I just wonder, if you're not with the one, maybe go and find the one? Get this too, 17% of people believe that there could be multiple soulmates in a lifetime. So there's more to discover than just one needle in a haystack. So I guess there's hope. Are you with the one? I know it took me a long time. I didn't get married to my wife. I didn't meet my wife till later in life. But I know she's the one. Every day I'm reminded that she's the one. I hope you too are in a relationship like that.

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This might sound like a really dumb question, but if you found out something that you were ingesting was really bad for you, it could cause some really bad side effects, and it was happening to some people, would you still continue ingesting what that is? Well, a lot of people say, yeah, why not? Give it a shot. What are people eating? Lining up around the block to get into their systems that could really harm them. Hang on.

0: Well, good morning. Again, we're starting off a little cool this morning. 7 right now. We'll triple up on that. 21 under the sun later on this afternoon. It is Mornings with Timo. It is Cool FM. And lawsuits are starting to pile up on this drug here. Lawsuits, yeah.
1: We have gotten around close to 200 calls. There's so much fear and unknown, and they want answers. And, you know, these are not minor side effects.
0: Okay, side effects for what? Well, the side effects that she was talking about there and the lawsuits that are starting to come in are for GLP-1. What is that? Well, it's used in common medications to help people lose weight. It's found in Ozempic, Wegovy, Victroza, Saxenda, basically a lot of these weight loss drugs. Now, the common side effects for this is nausea, vomiting, diarrhea, constipation, so now there's a lot of people who are taking these drugs that have this GLP-1 in it that are saying that they're having problems with their eyesight, permanent problems. Some people are losing their eyesight or their eyesight is going haywire and it looks like it won't be coming back. So with all that in, and now these lawsuits starting to pile up in courts for these people that are losing their eyesight on a permanent basis, people are still lined up around the block to take the medication. Okay, I understand. It's medication to help you out. But with this possible side effect, would you not stop taking it, find something else, or talk to your doctor and find some other way of getting the job done until they figure this all out? Apparently not. Apparently, people are still lined up around the block for this. I guess maybe some of those people might end up in court. So, you know what? To kind of soften the blow for the GLP-1,

0: Well, coming up next, I'm going to introduce you to a young man by the name of Noah. Noah got fired at his job. One, why did he get fired? I'll explain that. And then Noah decided to go on a little bit of a revenge tour against the people that fired him. What did he do next? And how did he get caught? That is all coming up next in WTF News.
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27: With all due respect, what the f*** are you talking about?
28: Just one thing, dude.
29: What's that?
28: You have to use so many cuss words.
0: Well, remember, this guy's name is Noah. Noah was recently fired from his workplace. He worked at a feed store. Why did he get fired? Well, because Noah, he went to a place called Bikini Beans. You have to imagine like a Hooters restaurant, but for coffee. The women that work there wear these tiny little bikinis. You get the idea. Well, while Noah was there, he began to take a bunch of pictures of some of these baristas at Bikini Beans. He was also driving a company truck at the time. And then he gets back to work, and he starts showing some of the pictures he took to his managers. They didn't, they weren't amused by all of this. They ended up firing him. You can't do that. You were in a company truck taking inappropriate pictures of these women. Now, you got to go, man. So they fired him. Out the door he went. About a month later, Noah sneaks back into the feed store in the middle of the night. And then he did what I think any one of us would do. Disgruntled employee. He set fire to the joint. Luckily, nobody was hurt. Did cause about $60,000 in damage, and the police ended up catching Noah and charging him with all of this. Why? What happened? How did he get caught? Cameras around the place? That's what I would have assumed. No. Noah, when he broke into the feed store and lit it on fire, his phone connected automatically to the Wi-Fi at the place just before he set the fire. Later on, he admitted that he was drinking a few beers with a friend, and they decided to, and I quote, do something fun and go and set the fire. He got caught because Wi-Fi connected his phone to the place. So I guess the real lesson here for all of us, if you're going out criming like Noah, leave your phone at home. But really, is that the lesson to be learned here? No, it's not, right?

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1: With an update from WindsorNewsToday.ca, I'm Mark Brown. In his latest campaign plan, Windsor mayoral candidate Drew Dilkins promised to expand community safety measures with a data-driven operations center.
2: It allows us to take the resources that we have from a policing perspective, which are expensive. Police are expensive resources that the city has to pay for, but allows us to use those in a more effective way.
1: He's also pledged to expand Project Greenlight to other neighborhoods. Meanwhile, Ward 1 Councillor Fred Francis laid out his transit plan should he be elected mayor.
3: We're going to look at route rationalization to ensure that the proper routes are supported with added capacity, and the routes that aren't doing as well, maybe we scale back, and that will generate more revenue as well.
1: Francis has also pledged to reinstate the tunnel bus. A Chatham native is on the run after escaping from a correctional facility in Kingston. 49-year-old Mason Jenkins was serving a life sentence for the 1998 murder of his sister. He was reported missing yesterday. If you know where he is, call 911 immediately. The OPP say a 38-year-old man has been charged with alleged impaired driving. An officer stopped a vehicle for a red light on County Road 22 in Lakeshore at around 9:30 Wednesday night. He's now charged with impaired driving and driving with high blood alcohol. We invite you down to Old Walkerville for the final night market of the year tonight. It's from 5 to 11 p.m. on Argyle Street outside our Blackbird Media Studios. 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Leamington shut out Collingwood 2-0 in Junior A hockey last night. In Junior B, LaSalle beat Sarnia 5-3. In Junior C, Lakeshore got by Dresden 4-3 in overtime. Essex beat Walpole Island 5-2. Fog lifting today, then sunny and 21. Clear tonight and 7. More sunshine and 22 tomorrow and Sunday. 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
4: Got an update from Windsor Police. They're reporting a crash on Wyandotte Street East and Marinette Avenue. Apparently that just happened. They'll be dealing with that for a little bit. Anything else that you see on your way in, please call or text me on the J&D Auto Glass line like they did. 1-844-944-COOL, please.

0: Well, the latest for weather as well. We're now at 10 on our way to a high of 21 under the sun this afternoon. By the way, the weather we have today should last through the weekend and part of next week as well. Make your plans. Good morning. It is 6:42. It's Mornings with Timo. It's Cool FM. And I, another reason why I couldn't be either a police officer or a judge, and you should probably not have me on any kind of jury pool whatsoever because of guys like this. There was a burglar. He busted into somebody's house, a luxury home. While he was in there, he was taking some pictures of himself, doing whatever he was doing, hanging out, stealing stuff or whatever. And he ended up getting caught. Why? Because he was so proud of those pictures that he was taking while he was criming that he decided to post them online. Somebody picked up on that and called the cops. The cops showed up at the house and picked him up. What did you think was going to happen? If I was the cop showing up there, dude, you knock at the door. Hey, do you live here? No, I don't. Do you know why we're here? I have no idea. I would not be able to stop laughing. If I was the judge in court or if I was sitting on the jury, I would not be able to stop laughing. I'd have to have the testimony read back to me 7 times to be able to figure out how he got caught. Because that's why I shouldn't be a judge, a juror member, or a police officer. Because I just don't have the composure to get through a day dealing with people like this. And because this guy's so stupid, well, he earns these 2 awards today.
1: Jackass.
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20: Well, today is 925 Day. What does that mean? Well, it's Dolly Parton Day because of the movie 9 to 5. You get it, 9 to 5. That's where we're at. And a lot of new stories coming out after Dolly Parton's passing there a few weeks back. And I just find her a fascinating person. And not just that, but a generous person. She raised and donated herself tens of millions of dollars to help out specifically little kids when it comes to reading and learning. I love that about Dolly, and I would take something from that. But some of the interviews are starting to come back out, and did you know Dolly used her fingernails to write songs?
21: You know, I write a lot of songs when I don't have my guitar. Mm-hmm. You know, I beat around on the dashboard in my car when I'm riding around writing songs. But then I have a little rhythm that we can do with these acrylic nails. Can you do that?
22: Yep.
21: Oh, good. You want to play a little song for me?
22: That's cute.
21: Can you hear that?
20: She was just a fascinating woman, and Grove Brewery plans on celebrating the day because they're having Give Like Dolly Day today. That is today. They'll be introducing a specially designed cocktail called Backwoods Barbie, and a dollar from every one of those sold that day goes to help out the Kiwanis Club. They've teamed up with them to get some more books for kids. All on one fell swoop. And also, don't forget, today is the day that I give away a bunch of Grove beer to one of you. It gets nominated for my prank calls. Not too late to do that. CoolRadio.ca.

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1: With an update from WindsorNewsToday.ca, I'm Mark Brown. Windsor mayoral candidate Fred Francis says he will make transit improvement a priority if elected. He's also promised to restore the tunnel bus.
2: The majority of city council said we want to keep the tunnel bus. The people's elected representatives spoke, and one person, and one person only, Drew Dilkins, said that's not good enough for me, and he vetoed that Democratic will.
1: The tunnel bus was cut during 2025 budget talks. Transit Windsor will soon have a completely renovated garage facility. Ground was broken yesterday on the $32 million project, most of which will be covered by the federal and provincial governments. It will include a 46,000 square foot addition to the bus storage bay and maintenance areas, improve sight lighting, and replace the bus wash and fueling systems. Meanwhile, Drew Dilkins has pledged to fund a data-driven operations center for policing and community safety should he be reelected. He acknowledged it could be costly, but it would help reduce crime. Dilkins also promised to expand downtown's Project Greenlight initiative into the neighborhoods. Chatham-Kent Public Health has confirmed a positive case of West Nile virus in Tilbury. The mosquitoes in question came from a trap that was cleared last week. The virus is transmitted through the bite of an infected mosquito. It's time for one last night market in Walkerville this season. The Walkerville Night Market runs from 5 to 11 on Argyle Street between Brant and Wyandotte Streets East. It'll include vendors, a beer garden, food trucks, and live entertainment. It's free and open to everybody. Leamington shut out Collingwood 2-0 at home in Junior A hockey. In Junior B, LaSalle defeated Sarnia 5-3. In Junior C, Essex beat Walpole Island 5-2. Lakeshore got by Dresden 4-3 in overtime. Becoming mostly sunny today at 21, clear tonight and 7, sunny and 22 both tomorrow and Sunday. 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
1: There's traffic. Nobody's moving.
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3: I'm kind of wondering, I got the first report on this about a half hour ago. Is it still a thing? I heard about a crash on Wyandotte Street East and Marinette Avenue. The intersection was closed. Have they dealt with that? Is it still a thing? Or if there's anything else going on, please get me informed. 1-844-944-COOL. That, of course, is the J&D Auto Glass line. And also coming up next, the CFL could be getting a new team. Where is it? Anywhere near us? That's coming up.

0: This is why I like you so much. I need some information from you, and you deliver. I was asking about that crash on Wyandotte and Marinette, and the update is?
1: That accident on Wyandotte Street at Marinette is still happening, brother.
0: Who's this on the phone?
1: Brian.
0: Thank you for the update, bud.
1: Okay, bud. Have a great day.
0: Cheers. As always, ask and you deliver. Thank you very much for that. It is Mornings with Timo. It is Cool FM. We're at 10 now, finally into double digits. I got here, it was 7 this morning. 21 under the sunshine later on today. Good morning. It's 12 after 7. And yes, a new CFL team. It hasn't been 100% confirmed yet, but the rumor mill's swirling around, and they've taken a large step into getting a 10th team into the CFL. The CFL's 9 governors voted unanimously on September 9th to move forward with the possibility of adding a new franchise. Now, the vote does not mean the expansion team has officially been awarded, but it does represent a significant step towards a future market. They've been talking about this for a while now. The league said, we've had good discussions with locals and serious and determined group that is working to bring CFL football to the region. Where? I remember talking about this when they were talking about opening up the league and putting in new teams. I said, why not here? Right? Southwestern Ontario. We could fill a stadium, right? We might have to wait a little longer because they're talking about Quebec City. Yeah, that's the leading contender for expansion is what they said. They do said that the discussions remain ongoing. Big piece of the puzzle, they say, is finding a suitable stadium. They want a 25,000-seat open-air stadium to be built on the site of the former Coliseum. It's going to cost about $350 million. And I'm thinking, you know, considering some of the stadiums that I've heard being built for the billions, that's actually kind of cheap if you think about it. I don't know who's paying for it yet, but if they do, there might be a new 25,000-seat stadium for us to go and check out some CFL games and if you want to take a road trip to Quebec City. The only thing left to do is figure out a name for the team. I haven't heard any rumors floating around about any of that. But what do you think? The Quebec City, Rough Riders, maybe?

0: Not that you asked or anything, but I love that song. Okay, so if you watched the video that I posted online earlier on this morning, you would know that this was coming for my last pair of tickets to go and check out Vincent Damon Fernier, a.k.a. Alice Cooper, his show at Caesars on November 6th. We're playing the name game. He took a stage name. Well, I've got some other stage names for you. This is the last one. You have to tell me who this is, and I will send you to that Alice Cooper show. Who is Gordon Matthew Thomas Sumner? That should be pretty easy. 1-844-944-COOL. First person through with the right answer, going to see Alice.
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0: All right, let's find out who this guy is. Who's this?
19: Hey, good morning. It's John.
0: All right, John. So for tickets to go and see Alice Cooper, his show at Caesars on November 6th, this is his real name. You have to tell me what his stage name is. He was born Gordon Matthew Thomas Sumner. Who is that?
19: That would be Sting.
0: How do you know that?
19: Just a fan. I read a lot of like autobiographies.
0: Oh, yeah, you and me both. They're fascinating to read, aren't they?
19: Yeah, they are.
0: A little behind the scenes and whatnot, right? Well, knowing that, you're off to go and see Alice Cooper.
19: All right.
0: Hang on the line for just a second. There, that is my last pair of tickets to go and check out Alice Cooper. If you want to go to that show, you got to buy your way in. Remember, it's at Caesars Windsor on November 6th. And yes, he goes by Sting. Why did he pick Sting, by the way? Apparently, he got his name as a joke from a bandmate because he wore a black and yellow striped sweater that made him look like a bee or a wasp. He wore that sweater when he was playing with his old band, the Phoenix Jasmine. And he wore that sweater a lot, so they called him, instead of Bee or Wasp, they called him Sting. And here is Gordon Matthew Thomas Sumner.

0: 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Here's what you need to know.
1: With an update from WindsorNewsToday.ca, I'm Mark Brown. Ground has been broken on a $32 million upgrade to Transit Windsor's garage. Most of that price tag is being covered by the provincial and federal governments. Once completed, the garage will have expanded maintenance and storage areas, improved lighting, and new fueling and bus wash systems. Windsor mayoral candidate Fred Francis says he'll ask for a review of the transit master plan if he's elected. At an appearance yesterday outside Holy Names High School, Francis says he'll also keep the school bus extra service in South Windsor until 2027. Meanwhile, incumbent Drew Dokens focused on policing. He says he wants to expand proactive bylaw enforcement along with public health professionals.
2: This is about taking the best practices that we learned downtown with the dedicated bylaw officer and then embedding them. And so the solution is not always policing. The solution is actually proper resources, whether they're social resources or nursing resources.
1: Dokens has also pledged to create a real-time police operations center. Police in Belleville have confirmed that a shooting Sunday night outside a synagogue was motivated by hate. Global News reports that police said it was a deliberate attack on the Jewish community during Yom Kippur. Investigators say the shooting of the 29-year-old suspect likely prevented a mass casualty situation. Today's question of the day wants to know if you attended any night markets in Windsor, Essex this season. Vote now at WindsorNewsToday.ca. The Red Wings beat Buffalo 3-2 in overtime in NHL preseason. In Junior A, Leamington shut out Collingwood 2-0. In Junior B, LaSalle beat Sarnia 5-3. In Junior C, Lakeshore got by Dresden 4-3 in overtime. Essex beat Walpole Island 5-2. Any fog will lift today. They're mostly sunny and 22. Clear tonight and 7. Sunny and 22 both tomorrow and Sunday. 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
3: I got an update about 5-10 minutes ago. This crash on Wyandotte Street East and Marinette Avenue. Apparently, the intersection is still closed there, so find another way around. And, of course, if there's anything else going on in traffic, you know who to call on the J&D Auto Glass line, right? That would be me, 1-844-944-COOL. Coming up next, hey, if you're looking for a side hustle that pays about $40 an hour, I got the perfect gig for you. Hang on.

Wait for it. Hang on. There we go. All right. So it's been a kind of a weird day, or at least a weird morning for the weather. I got in here. It was 7. We warmed up to 10. We've dropped down to 9. And we'll get to a high of 21 this afternoon. But know this. The weather we get today should take us through the weekend and part of next week as well. It is 7:40. It is Mornings with Timo. It is Cool FM. Looking for a side hustle? Pays about $40 an hour for this. And to be honest with you, it kind of makes sense. I'll get into this here. There was a guy that doesn't give his name, but he opened up to what he said were unusual salons. What do these salons do? Well, they're called scratching salons. Customers pay to relax while staff gently scratch their backs and bodies using specialty designed fingernails. The guy who created these scratching salons, he said the idea came from him after he saw a video of a wife scratching her husband's back and noticed tons of people were saying that they would gladly pay for that service. So he opened up the salons. People are lined up around the block for this service, these scratching salons. How much? Yes, $40 an hour is what they charge the clients. And the owner says business is booming with customers saying the back and noticed tons of people were saying that they would gladly pay for that service. So he opened up the salons. People are lined up around the block for this service, these scratching salons. How much? Yes, $40 an hour is what they charge the clients. And the owner says business is booming with customers saying the experience is even

my wife and I get into an argument or whatever it is. And I know that if I say sorry, that might not be good enough. So when we go to bed, what I'll do, and she just loves it, I pull the covers back because she usually starts falling asleep on her front, right? And I start like just scratching her back. And I can literally feel the tension just melting away, and she's not mad at me anymore. It's a great way to apologize. I found, anyway, get out of the doghouse, so I can kind of understand why people are enjoying this service. You want to open up one of these scratching salons around here? Do me a favor, though, okay? If my wife ever makes an appointment, let me know. You know where I work. You know the number here. I'm the guy who does all the scratching in my household. By the way, it's $40 an hour, but from what I understand, if you hit that sweet spot and the person's legs start shaking like a dog, you get bonus.

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1: With an update from winternewstoday.ca, I'm Mark Brown. Windsor mayoral incumbent Drew Dilkins has promised to expand community safety measures with a data-driven operations center.
2: It allows us to take the resources that we have from a policing perspective, which are expensive. Police are expensive resources that the city has to pay for, but allows us to use those in a more effective way.
1: He's also pledged to expand Project Greenlight. Meanwhile, Ward 1 Councillor Fred Francis laid out his transit plan should he be elected mayor.
3: We're going to look at route rationalization to ensure that the proper routes are supported with added capacity, and the routes that aren't doing as well, maybe we scale back, and that will generate more revenue as well.
1: Francis has also pledged to reinstate the tunnel bus. A Chatham native is on the run after escaping from a correctional facility in Kingston. 49-year-old Mason Jenkins was serving a life sentence for the 1998 murder of his sister. If you know where he is, don't approach him yourself. Call 911. The OPP say a 38-year-old man has been charged with alleged impaired driving. An officer stopped a vehicle for a red light violation on County Road 22 in Lakeshore at around 9:30 Wednesday night. The Windsor man is charged with impaired driving and driving with high blood alcohol. We invite you down to Old Walkerville for the final night market of the year tonight. It's from 5 to 11 p.m. on Argyle Street between Wyandotte and Brant Streets East. 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Leamington shut out Collingwood 2-0 in Junior A hockey. In Junior B, LaSalle beat Sarnia 5-3. In Junior C, Lakeshore got by Dresden in overtime 4-3. Essex beat Walpole Island 5-2. Sunny skies at 21 today, clear tonight and 7, more sunshine at 22 tomorrow and Sunday. 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
4: From what I understand, still dealing with this accident that happened a while back. We heard about an accident on Wyandotte Street East at Meritet Avenue, and they had the intersection closed there. And the last report I got was it's still closed. So there's that. Also, all the road construction, those road crews are everywhere. You got to watch for them. And, of course, if there's anything else going on in traffic, please call or text me on the J&D Auto Glass line. Of course, it's 1-844-944-COOL. I'm excited for you, for something that's going to happen to you and with you on Monday morning. What? Hang on.

Well, we're back to double digits again, going yo-yo this morning. 10 right now, 21 under the sun this afternoon. This weather should last us through the weekend and part of next week as well, so make your plans. It is 10 after 8. It is Mornings with Timo. It is Cool FM, and I am getting excited for you. I can't win this prize. I wish I could, but this prize here is only for one of you. Now, on Monday morning, less than 72 hours from right now, you will have all the information you need as to what the prize is we put together, how you can qualify, and then you can start thinking about, what do I do with this once I've won it? Now, I've been sworn to secrecy about, giving any hints or anything like that, because a lot of people be calling and texting and emailing. Is it a car? Is it cash? Is it gas? Is it groceries? What is it? I cannot answer that. I've come close a couple times to slipping up and saying something that would have you figuring out what this prize package is and what it's worth. But so far, I've been pretty good. So let's not break that. But just remember, set your clocks. Do whatever you have to do. Monday morning at 10 to 8, I will explain everything to you. How you can qualify to win this prize. And then you just start daydreaming about what you're going to do with that prize. Oh, I was close. Maybe I should give you a hint. Okay, the prize is

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1: We've had this conversation before. If you're anything like me, there's some song, some music that as soon as you hear the first note, it takes you back to a time in your life or gives you a feeling. The song that I have lined up for you next gives me the feeling like on a warm day like today, 20 in sunshine, makes me feel like I want to get a hold of some friends and go find a patio somewhere, go sit out in the sun and hoist some cold ones. That song in just a second, but I hope you can make it out to Grove Brewing Company today because they're having their 925 party. It's 925, the date today, but it also ties in with Dolly Parton, the movie, 925. They're raising money to help out with kids and books. They've teamed up with Kiwanis team, and they're going to raise some money. They're introducing a brand new signature cocktail called Backwoods Barbie, a buck from every one of those drinks sold that day today, as well as a dollar from every pint of their new rollout of their new beer, Tailgate Lager and Tailgate Light. That'll be donated to the Imagination Library program. They'll have live music there, always good food. Whatever games are being played will be on any one of the 30 big screen TVs that they have there. But it'll be a perfect day to sit out on the patio, raise some money for some kids, try out some of their delicious brews, and then I hope they played this song for you because every time I hear it, it makes me immediately want to go and find a patio somewhere.

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1: With an update from WindsorNewsToday.ca, I'm Mark Brown. Windsor mayoral candidate Fred Francis says he will make transit improvement a priority if elected. He's also promised to restore tunnel bus service.
2: The people's elected representatives spoke, and one person, and one person only, Drew Dilkins, said that's not good enough for me, and he vetoed that Democratic will.
1: The tunnel bus was cut during 2025 budget talks. Transit Windsor will soon have a completely renovated garage facility. Ground was broken yesterday on a $32 million project, most of which will be covered by the federal and provincial governments. It will include an addition to the bus storage bay and maintenance areas, improved site lighting, and replacements for the bus wash and fueling systems. Drew Dilkins has pledged to fund a data-driven operations center for policing and community safety. He acknowledged yesterday that it could be costly, but it would help reduce crime. Dilkins also promised to expand downtown's Project Greenlight initiative into the neighborhoods. Chatham Kent Public Health has confirmed a positive case of West Nile virus in Tilbury. The mosquitoes in question came from a trap that was cleared last week. The virus is transmitted through the bite of an infected mosquito. It's time for one last night market in Walkerville. The Walkerville Night Market runs from 5 to 11 on Argyle between Brant and Wyandotte Streets East. It will include vendors, food trucks, a beer garden, and entertainment. It's free and open to all ages. Leamington shut out Collingwood 2-0 at home in Junior A hockey. In Junior B, LaSalle defeated Sarnia 5-3. In Junior C, Essex got by Walpole Island 5-2, and Lakeshore beat Dresden 4-3 in overtime. The Tigers and Blue Jays both had yesterday off. Both begin season-ending series tonight. Becoming mostly sunny and 21 today. Clear tonight and 7. Sunny and 22 both tomorrow and Sunday. For more on these and other stories, go to WindsorNewsToday.ca.
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Not sure if you heard about this or not, but there was this Cheetos that got pulled out of a bag, like just a regular bag of Cheetos, but it looked like one of those little Pokemon things that was all the rage. It went up for auction and sold for a whole bunch of money, and people started looking through our Cheetos bags to see if they could find anything else worth some cash. Well, there is something else worth a lot of cash that could be in your cupboard at home right now. What is it? Hang on.

Well, good morning. It's going to be a gorgeous day. We're getting to a high of 21 this afternoon. We're at 10 right now. Sunshine today and all through the weekend and part of next week, too. So make your plans. Go play outside. It is Mornings with Timo. It is Cool FM. And you could have thousands, if not tens of thousands of dollars worth of this in your cupboards at home right now. Got to back up here a little bit. You remember not so long ago, there was somebody found this Cheeto in a Cheeto bag. And it kind of resembled one of these Pokemon characters that they have. And they put it online, and then everybody started scrambling, bidding for it. Well, it went up for auction, and it sold for $87,000. I will admit, it did kind of look like this Pokemon character, but I mean, it's a Cheeto. Like, come on. Well, get ready. Here we go. And they put it online, and then everybody started scrambling, bidding for it. Well, it went up for auction and it sold for $87,000. I will admit, it did kind of look like this Pokemon character, but I mean, it's a Cheeto. Like, come on. Well, get ready. Here we go.

0: clusters thousands of dollars.
1: Okay, so a goldfish cluster is when, I guess when they go through the baking process, the little goldfish get moved around and they kind of touch each other and then they get baked like two as one or three as one or four as one. Well, the more they get baked together, the more valuable these goldfish clusters are. Well, how valuable?
0: Some listings have been priced as high as $25,000. I'm sorry, $25,000 for something I used to accidentally vacuum off the floor of my minivan?
1: Exactly my point. I found the picture of this goldfish cluster that she was just talking about worth the while. The bid right now is at $25,000, and I put it on our Facebook page. Go and have a look there to see what $25,000 in goldfish crackers looks like. And then, if you don't have any on your cupboard in your cupboard at home, maybe you want to buy some and have a look through for some of those goldfish clusters, because it could be worth thousands. There is a huge question mark at the end of that statement, too, by the way. If you keep

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1: Let's talk about Grove Beer here for a second. I was out there a couple of weeks back for their NFL kickoff party. Not a bad seat in the house. They have, what, 30 or 40 massive screen TVs, so I don't care where you're sitting, you'll catch the game. The beer is delicious, the food is delicious, the staff is fantastic. And they're also having a fundraising party today for their Dolly Parton fundraiser 925 that happens later on today. So hopefully you can make it out for that. But Grove also has given me a whole bunch of their beer to give away on Fridays to get your weekend started a little early. You go to coolradio.ca, you make a nomination, tell me a little bit about the person you're nominating, where they work, what they do, what their hobbies are, that kind of stuff. If I pull their nomination out on a Friday, like today, I'll prank call them and then let them know it's me and then get them a whole bunch of free Grove beer. Well, let's call this guy here. Apparently he works in metal fabrication.
24: Hello?
25: I'm looking for Lindsay.
24: Yes, that's me.
25: Lindsay, my name's Jason. I got your name and number from your sister-in-law, Lori. She said you might be able to help me out.
24: What's that?
25: She says that you're a pretty good metal fabricator, hey? And the help that I need is this. Now, it's a little embarrassing. I hope you don't laugh at me here, but my wife and I have recently been introducing some battery-operated devices into our lovemaking. I asked you not to laugh, man.
24: I'm sorry, but okay, go ahead.
25: Okay, so the deal is this. We get a little, well, let's just say rambunctious sometimes, and we keep breaking these things. So I thought maybe if we could... Are you laughing again?
24: Oh, no, I just saw something funny at work.
25: I think you're full of shit on that one, but... There we go. Okay, so anyways, we thought maybe if we made something out of solid steel, we would never break it again. Battery-operated solid steel. You think you could help me out?
24: I think my brother Kevin would be way better. I think he could introduce you to all kinds of stuff.
25: Why is that?
24: Because he's a very technical guy. I bet he could hook up a motor to it.
25: I'm willing to pay you a substantial amount of money if you could help me out. I mean, I'm sure that you and your honey use these kinds of devices at home, right?
24: No, sir, I do not.
25: Well, maybe if you make one of these for me, you can run it by her and, hey, maybe you spice it up a bit.
24: I don't think I can help your brother. I wish you the best. I wish I was a better fabricator.
1: Lindsay?
24: Yes?
1: I don't need anything made. It's Timo calling from Canada's Cool FM, bud. The radio station? I'm calling you because Lori did, in fact, reach out to me, your sister-in-law, right?
24: Okay.
1: She nominated you to get your weekend started a little bit early. I pulled your nomination out this week. That means that you just won a bunch of free beer courtesy of Grove Brewery, my friend.
24: Oh, awesome. Well, that sounds like an awesome idea.
1: Yeah, and it's all because Lori nominated you because she says that you're a decent guy and you deserve some free beer.
24: Oh, what a sweetheart.
25: Okay, so now can you help me out with this fabrication problem I've been having?
24: I have no idea. I'd have to see your designs.
1: All right, man. I'm going to put you on hold real quick, okay?
24: Okay, thanks.
1: That's how it's done. Who am I calling next Friday? Make your nomination, coolradio.ca.

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1: With an update from WindsorNewsToday.ca, I'm Mark Brown. Ground has been broken on a $32 million upgrade to Transit Windsor's garage. Most of that price tag is being covered by the provincial and federal governments. The garage will have expanded maintenance and storage areas and new fueling and bus wash systems. Windsor mayoral candidate Fred Francis says he'll ask for a review of the transit master plan if he's elected. At an appearance yesterday outside Holy Names High School, Francis says he'll keep the school bus extra service in South Windsor until 2027. Meanwhile, incumbent Drew Bilkins focused on policing. He says he wants to expand proactive bylaw enforcement along with public health professionals.
2: This is about taking the best practices that we learned downtown with the dedicated bylaw officer and then embedding them. And so the solution is not always policing. The solution is actually proper resources, whether they're social resources or nursing resources, both to respond, you know, as in tandem.
1: Bilkins has also pledged to create a real-time police operations center. Police in Belleville have confirmed that a shooting Sunday night outside a synagogue was motivated by hate. Global News reports that police said it was a deliberate attack on the Jewish community during Yom Kippur. Investigators say the shooting of the 29-year-old suspect likely prevented a mass casualty situation. The last Walkerville night market is tonight outside our Windsor studios. Today's question of the day wants to know if you've attended any night markets in Windsor, Essex this season. Vote now at WindsorNewsToday.ca. At Junior A, Leamington shut out Collingwood 2-0. At Junior B, LaSalle defeated Sarnia 5-3. At Junior C, Essex beat Walpole Island 5-2, while Lakeshore got past Dresden 4-3 in overtime. Mostly sunny and 22 today, clear tonight and 7, sunny and 22 both tomorrow and Sunday. 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

Yeah. Warming up a little bit more gradually. Oh, there it is. 12 right now, 21 in sunshine later on this afternoon. Make your plans for today and through the weekend and part of next week as well because of the weather today. Carbon copy throughout the weekend and for the next few days. So, you know, it is 9:13. It is Mornings with Timo. It is Cool FM. And earlier on this morning, I was teasing you a little bit about the announcement that I'm going to be making Monday morning at 7:50. I can finally let you in on all the information about the prize we put together. Huge prize we put together. I believe it would be a life-changing prize. I think that if I could win this prize and I did win it, it would be changing my life. It would change my perspective on life. If that helps you out at all. But I was letting you know that at 7:50 on Monday morning, I will let you know exactly what it is that you are trying to qualify to win. And then I got a text from Jeff. Jeff said, good morning, Timo. The prize is vodka, cannabis, gas, and T-bones for a year. And I thought, you know what? That would be a really cool prize to try and win. But I will tell you this. It's not that. But still, that would be kind of cool, right? Remember, 7:50 Monday morning, you find out everything. I know Cheech and Chong would try and win that prize, hey?

0: Good morning. Time with you. Canada's Cool FM will get to a high of 20 under the sun this afternoon. Starting the day off in single digits, though. 9 right now. For your first smile of the day today, I remember these. I'm wondering, do you? And 2, are these even still around anymore? I know they have TV dinners, but are they anything like this now?
1: The opposite of the buffet is the Swanson Hungry Man TV dinner. A little taste of prison right there in your own home. Try the Leavenworth chicken or the Alcatraz meatballs this week. Every box of Swanson says Hungry Man on the box. I imagine they had a marketing meeting. They went, all right, we're not going to do anything about the quality. We're agreed upon that. So which segment of the public should we target that could potentially even choke this pig food down? What about hungry men that are broke, alone, and starving? Taste is the least of their problems. But it's an honest product. It's TV dinner. They're telling you, TV dinner. Stare at the screen and chew. Do not look down. Eyes front. Grind it out. Swanson. Why don't they call it Swan Song? My life is over.
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19: Here you go. First time ever in southwestern Ontario. Brand new music from U2. They have a new album coming out on November 13th. It's called Carnaval de la Cruz. Sorry, Carnaval de Luz. And it's got 12 songs on there. The last one, by the way, is a duet that Bono did with Dolly Parton, the last song that she ever recorded. It's called Torn. It'll be part of that album. Again, it comes out on November 13th, but it's been leaked. A new song from U2 is called Silencio. Have a listen. What do you think?

something, yeah. But none of it'll last unless you take the reins, take them from the night. Push the pawn right through the pass. And this one's for the silence and the questions that it brings, and the smell of time and the reverence.

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Middays with Kate on Cool. Did you ever shop at the store San Francisco back in the 80s? Maybe it was just something that was out west. We had the It store here. That was one of those stores that kind of had a little bit of everything, and it was a great spot to go if you needed to get a gag gift. Well, there's an inconvenience store now. It has opened up in a former 7-Eleven. And why would they call it an inconvenience store? Well, I'll fill you in coming up.

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0: 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You bring the memories. 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

It's Middays with Kate on Cool. Who doesn't love a good gag gift store? Remember the It Store? It was great for those things. They've come up with an interesting idea. That calls back your dad. Those old emotions. It's Middays with Kate on Cool. Who doesn't love a good gag gift store? Remember the It Store? It was great for those things. They've come up with an interesting idea over

11, another kind of convenience store, some tongue-in-cheek nostalgia as well. You can pick up things like shoulder bags that are made from chip bags like Cheetos and Lay's. You can get yourself some beeswax egg candles, a candle that doubles as a yardstick because that's so handy to have. And you can even get really super tangled up cords. We all need super tangled up USB cords, right? I mean, if you don't have any in your house, you're among the rare numbers right there. Apparently, they're open just on the weekends only. People are kind of excited about this. The Inconvenience Store.

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It's Middays with Kate on Cool. We love talking about dumb criminals and the silly things that they do so we can all laugh and roll our eyes at them. This lady decided to alter her breathalyzer test results, and she thought she could do that by drinking toilet water. I'll let you know what the outcome of that was coming up.

It's Middays with Kate on Cool. You know, you hear stories all the time of people doing dumb things, maybe perhaps to get out of a ticket. This lady wins. Erin is 43. She's from Virginia, and she crashed her red Mini Cooper into not a tree. No, not a curb, not even a sign, not even another car. She drove her car straight into a police cruiser. And this is not the only dumb thing she did that day. No, after crashing, her car was still able to work, so she kept on going. They caught up with her, pulled her over. Very, very strong smell of alcohol coming from the car, so he took her in. When they got to the jail, Erin said she needed to use the washroom, and so they allowed it. They had to have the door open a crack because they don't want anybody drinking from the sink before doing a breathalyzer test. So she went in there, allegedly used the washroom, then placed her hands inside of the toilet, scooped up the mixture of water and pee, and drank it. Trying to mess up with the breathalyzer test she was about to take. Doesn't work, by the way. She blew over more than three times the legal limit. Probably, we'd imagine, has a very upset stomach and, several charges. Not a lot of smart decisions made that day by Erin at all.

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It's Middays with Kate on Cool. So we're learning more about the Dolly Parton contribution to the new U2 album. And it turns out that Bono had actually asked her to collaborate with him on an Irish folk music side project. And she said, because she's Dolly Parton and she can, that's a little too Irish for me. But then she said, I have this song called Torn, and do you want to see where you can take it somewhere else, maybe? So Bono and Snow Patrol's Johnny McDade put their spin on Torn. I had some lyrics in there, and it's about a mother watching her family fall apart. Parton loved it, contributed the vocals. Bono said she absolutely sang her heart out, and he couldn't believe that this was an 80-year-old woman doing this. And this ended up being Dolly Parton's last recording. So if you want to check it out, it will come out on U2's new album on November 13th.

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1: With an update from WindsorNewsToday.ca, I'm Mark Brown. Windsor police say an intersection east of downtown is still closed due to an early morning crash. It happened at around 6 a.m. on Wyandotte Street east of Marentette Avenue and involved two vehicles. An 84-year-old man is hospitalized with serious injuries. Windsor police also say two people are arrested and a third is on the run after a break and enter in progress. It was late Tuesday morning on Howard Avenue near Hannah Street East. Two people were arrested in an alley behind the house, but a third took off. The first two are charged with break and enter and possession of stolen property. We're still looking at a stalemate between Stellantis and Unifor, which represents 6,000 employees at the Windsor Assembly Plant. The union provided an update to its members as contract talks are still at an impasse. The sticking point remains the future of the Brampton Assembly Plant, which Stellantis wants to sell to a third party. The contract has expired, but there's no movement on strike action yet. A Chatham native is on the run after escaping from a correctional facility in Kingston. 49-year-old Mason Jenkins was serving a life sentence for the 1998 murder of his sister. He was reported missing yesterday after failing to appear for a headcount. If you know where he is, don't approach him yourself. It's time for one last night market in Walkerville this season. It's tonight from 5 to 11. Today's question of the day wants to know if you attended any night markets in Windsor Essex this season. Vote now at WindsorNewsToday.ca. The Spitfires welcome Flint tonight. In Junior C, Lakeshore hosts Moortown and Amherstburg visits Dresden. The Tigers entertain the Pirates, with Justin Verlander being honored in a pregame ceremony. The Blue Jays take on the Reds. Partly sunny this afternoon and a high of 21. A few clouds tonight, down to a chilly 7. Sunny and 22 both tomorrow and Sunday. For more on these and other stories, go to WindsorNewsToday.ca.
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5: This is your Cool 80s Lunch. It was on this day, September 25th, 1982, Queen's final live appearance in the U.S. took place when they performed on Saturday Night Live. It marked a significant moment in their history. It was not only their first appearance, but their last live performance in the U.S. They sang Crazy Little Thing Called Love and Under Pressure, their collaboration with Bowie. The performance came near the end of their Hot Space tour, and there was a lot of tension within the group at that time. Freddie Mercury came out, though, and gave a very memorable performance, and their appearance marked the end of an era before the band stepped away from touring in North America. It is Queen on your Cool 80s Lunch.

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Today marks a very sad day for all of us Led Zeppelin fans. Today was the day, 1980, that we got the news that John Bonham, the drummer of Led Zeppelin, at the age of just 32, was found dead at the home of bandmate Jimmy Page after a day of heavy drinking. His death not only marked the end of his life, but also really brought an end to Led Zeppelin. Just a couple of months later, they released a statement saying they could not continue anymore without him. His legacy was as one of the greatest drummers in rock history. He helped redefine what it meant to be a rock drummer, a lot of rockers have said. And of course, his career only lasted just over a decade. His impact remains still today. It is Led Zeppelin on your cool 80s lunch.

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This is your cool 80s lunch. It was on September 25th, 1985. The Cult released Rain as a second single from their album called Love. Now, Rain came after She Sells Sanctuary and really helped establish the album that, gave the Cult a bigger worldwide audience. The song made it all the way to number 17 on the UK singles chart, becoming one of their biggest hits in Britain at that time. It was played a lot on the radio, and it wasn't a major Billboard Hot 100 hit in the US, but it did get a lot of play here, and the album went on to be certified gold in the UK, with Rain, of course, helping with that success. It is the Cult and Rain on your cool 80s lunch.

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0: This is your cool 80s lunch. Can you guess the year? We had Tron in the movie theaters. We had Cheers on TV. The Go-Go's made history as the first all-female band who wrote their own songs and played their own instruments. The Commodore 64 went on sale. And we had Todd Rundgren with a song that, captured all of our hearts. If you guessed the year 1982, you'd be correct. And the song, of course, Bang on the Drum All Day. Yes, came in at number 63 on the Billboard Hot 100. We'll play that song for you coming up in just a few.
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It's Middays with Kate on Cool. Good afternoon. Are you ready to see the harvest moon this weekend? Yes, it is that time of year again. I'll have all the details coming up.

Hey, good afternoon. It's Middays with Kate on Cool. Well, we are getting our 10th full moon of the year this weekend. It's the harvest moon, and they say the best viewing will be tonight and Saturday just after sunset when the moon rises low in the eastern sky, appearing large and golden due to the horizon illusion. Now, it's also referred to as the corn moon as well as the harvest moon, in a reference to, the main fall crop being harvested at this time of year. The moon will appear over 99% illuminated tonight and tomorrow. So make sure you take a bit of time and check it out.

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It's Friday. We've got sunshine and the weekend is looking fantastic. 21 and sunny is where we're hoping to get to today. Dropping down to 7 for tonight. So heads up there. And then Saturday, 22 and sunshine. Sunday, 22 and sunshine. Even Monday, 22 and sunshine. So certainly get out there and enjoy the weekend. If you'd like to win tickets to Reaper's Realm, if you are brave enough, it is another year of chilling and thrilling events happening there. We'd love to set you up with a pair of VIP combo tickets. Now, the VIP, that will get you to the front of the line for the Haunted Forest ride, which is something I recommend so you don't chicken out. And as well, the Haunted House, too. So keep listening for Mornings with Timo to play the game for your chance to win. If you want more details on it, you can go to coolradio.ca.

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It's Middays with Kate on Cool. Good afternoon. Well, that is it for me. Have yourself an amazing weekend. Enjoy the warm weather and the sunshine we're going to have for the next couple of days. And don't forget the Harvest Moon. You can check it out tonight and tomorrow. Have a great one. Thanks for hanging out. I will talk to you again on Monday at 10.

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Yes, well, the good news, it's finally Friday. It's Dave Lockbaum. I'll be your server till 7. Music from Guns N' Roses coming up for you this half hour. Sunny skies and 20 degrees right now. Weekend weather forecast. Lows of 6 tonight. And sunshine on deck for both Saturday and Sunday. Highs this weekend around 22 degrees. It's a great track now from Space Hog. In the meantime, it's Cool FM.

You can follow us on social media at Cool Radio Canada. It is Dave. And since it is Friday, some brand new movies in theaters as of today. Robert Pattinson is back on the big screen in a film called Prime Time. That movie is rated R. Brad Pitt is back as a retired Special Forces officer in a film called Heart of the Beast. That one is PG. And an animated movie for the kids. A movie called Forgotten Island, also PG, in theaters as of today. And some new music to mention, too. The guys in Europe are back with their 12th record, an album called Come This Madness. Remember the guys in Soft Cell? Well, they just put out their 6th and final record this morning. And Tom Morello, the guitarist for Rage Against the Machine, has just put out a solo album. It's called Everyone Gets Everything They Want from Tom Morello. Those albums and those movies are all out as of today.

Well, if you've had one of those weeks and you're thanking the good Lord that it's finally Friday, you can thank one guy for most of your stresses this week, Henry Ford. It was on this date in 1926, 100 years ago today, that Henry Ford established the 8-hour-a-day, 5-day work week. So, as much as you'd like to blame your boss for keeping you handcuffed to your desk all week, at the end of the day, it's Henry Ford that we really need to blame for this 40-hour work week thing. The Tea Party, Temptation, Cool FM.

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It is Dave Lochbaum. Well, today is National One-Hit Wonder Day. And if this tune doesn't classify as a one-hit wonder, then I don't know what the hell does. It's Tommy Two Tone. It's Cool FM.

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Well, if you're looking for something to lounge to this coming Saturday afternoon, Farm Aid is streaming live on YouTube. Yes, Farm Aid 2026, featuring performances from Neil Young, John Mellencamp, Dave Matthews, and of course, Willie Nelson. Like I said, Saturday afternoon, the Farm Aid 2026 concert streaming on YouTube. All right, music from Bon Jovi this half hour, some Poison 2 right now, Lost Together. It's Canada's Blue Rodeo. It's Cool FM.

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This is Dave. Well, this past week, scientists found proof that humans used drugs as far back as 25,000 years ago. That's according to scientist Mr. Mick Jagger.

Well, the 50-something tour for the guys in Rush continues, and this past week, Geddy Lee and Alex Lifeson decided to give back. They donated $785,000 for a permanent memorial to be housed in Neil Peart's hometown of St. Catharines. It's Fly By Night. It's Rush. It's Cool FM.

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18: Perfect for the drive home, even if home is just around the corner. Canada

became the first fully automated airplane to complete a cross-country flight across the U.S. Yeah, the unmanned aircraft flew over 3,000 miles from California to North Carolina. It handled everything from the takeoff to the landing and everything in between. All of that without backup from an actual human pilot. That fully automated airplane made that flight this past week.

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1: With an update from WindsorNewsToday.ca, I'm Scott Kitching. Contract negotiations between Stellantis and Unifor are still at an impasse. The union provided an update to its members last night. It said the company has been unwilling to move from its position on the Brampton plant sale and closure. The two sides are still in conciliation, and Unifor has not scheduled any strike votes so far. The opening of Windsor's electric vehicle battery plant has resulted in the company receiving some recognition. NextStar Energy has received the Energy Storage Milestone Award from Energy Storage Canada. It was for creating the only full-scale battery manufacturing facility in Canada. The award was presented at Energy Storage Canada's annual conference in Toronto. Windsor police are investigating an early morning crash at the intersection of Wyandotte Street East and Marintet Avenue. One of the drivers, an 84-year-old, was taken to hospital with serious injuries. Anyone who witnessed the collision or has any information or video footage is asked to call the Windsor Police Traffic Enforcement Unit. And an early autumn tradition in Windsor, Essex is ready to go. The 47th annual Ruthven Apple Festival, presented by Community Living Essex County, goes on Saturday and Sunday at Colasanti's Tropical Gardens. The Apple Festival is listed among the top 100 festivals in Ontario. So far, it's raised over $1 million to support programs that help those with intellectual disabilities. The Tigers open their final series of the season tonight as they take on Pittsburgh. The Blue Jays play Cincinnati. Spitfires host Flint, and Amherstburg visits Dresden in the PJHL. A few clouds with a low near 7, sunny tomorrow, the high 22. For more on these and other stories, go to WindsorNewsToday.ca.
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Well, the guys in Journey hitting the road this fall. Their final Frontier tour will touch down in both Toronto and Detroit this coming November. It is Dave Lockbaum. Well, today is National One Hit Wonder Day. So, on Facebook, I'm asking you, what is your favorite One Hit Wonder song? Let us know. Join the conversation on our Facebook page at Cool Radio Canada on Facebook.

Well, the guys at Twisted Sister are coming to Windsor next month for a show with their new vocalist, Sebastian Bach. That concert event at Caesars Windsor goes down Saturday, October the 10th. It is Dave Lockbaum, finally Friday, and Finger 11. 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

Well, Brian getting set to release a brand new record this coming November, an album he calls his personal love letter to Canada. That album is out in November, and don't miss the Brian Adams radio show this Sunday night, 6 p.m., right here on Canada's Cool FM. This is Dave Lochbaum. Weekend weather forecast looking at a few clouds this evening, lows of 6. Environment Canada suggesting mostly sunshine for both Saturday and Sunday. Highs this weekend around 22.

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It's the Hip, 38 years old, Cool FM. Well, if you're celebrating a birthday today on this 25th day of September, you're celebrating alongside Luke Skywalker. Yep, Mark Hamill is 75 today. A lady that a lot of us fantasized about a lot during the 1980s is 65 today. Happy. It's the Hip, 38 years old, Cool FM. Well, if you're celebrating a birthday today on this 25th day of September, you're celebrating alongside Luke Skywalker. Yep, Mark Hamill is 75 today. A lady that a lot of us fantasized about a lot during the 1980s is 65 today. Happy birthday to Heather Law.

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1: With an update from WindsorNewsToday.ca, I'm Scott Kitching. Windsor police are asking for the public's help as they investigate a crash that left an elderly woman with serious injuries. Two vehicles collided this morning at the intersection of Wyandotte Street East and Marintet Avenue. An 84-year-old woman was taken to hospital. Police are asking anyone who witnessed the collision or has any information or video footage to contact the Windsor Police Traffic Enforcement Unit. The two sides in the Unifor Stellantis talks seem no closer to a deal. In fact, the union says the two sides are at an impasse. In a statement to its members, Unifor says Stellantis has been unwilling to move from its position on the Brampton plant sale and closure. The two sides are still in conciliation, and Unifor has not scheduled any strike votes to date. If it heads in that direction, union members will be contacted with the date and location of the vote. And the latest EQAO test results show most students in the Windsor area continue to struggle with math. At the Windsor-Essex Catholic District School Board, only 55% of students met provincial standards in math. That compares to 60% the previous year. At the public board, math scores for grade 6 students also dipped. Only 48% met provincial standards, compared to 51% in 2025. Across the province, math scores increased slightly, but only 52% of students are meeting provincial standards. The Tigers open their final series of the season tonight as they take on Pittsburgh. The Blue Jays do the same. They play Cincinnati. In the OHL, the Spitfires host Flint, while in PJHL play, Amherstburg visits Dresden. A few clouds overnight with a low of 7, sunny and 22 tomorrow. For more on these and other stories, go to WindsorNewsToday.ca.
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0: It's finally Friday. Tears for Fears, Cool FM. This is Dave Lockbaum. Music this half hour from Coldplay. I'll play some Queen, too. Right now it's Def Leppard. It's Cool FM.
1: Montag lieben, Klausen, Globen.

Well, you know that fall is officially here. This weekend is the season premiere of Saturday Night Live. Saturday night, Knicks point guard Jalel Brunson hosts the 52nd season of SNL. Sunday night, it's the MTV Video Music Awards. Snoop Dogg is hosting that show. If award shows aren't your thing, Sunday night at 8, it's Sunday Night Football with the Denver Broncos hosting the Los Angeles Rams. Oh, and also Sunday night, The Simpsons. Yeah, 38th season premiere of The Simpsons is this Sunday night. Here's a track from the album Parachutes. It's Coldplay. It's Cool FM.

0: Well, the guys in U2 have announced plans for a brand new record coming out this November. Their 16th studio record will be called Carnival de Luz. November the 13th, their first studio record in 9 years. They just released a new single today, a new song called Silencio. And also the album will apparently feature the final ever recorded vocal performance by the late Dolly Parton. Anyway, new U2 coming out this November. It's Our Lady Peace with 4 a.m. on Canada's Cool FM.
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Well, if you're feeling stressed, you're not alone. A new report suggesting 54% of adults say that their mental load is at maximum capacity. I think the other half of adults have discovered edibles, and they're eating them like candy.

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1: With an update from WindsorNewsToday.ca, I'm Scott Kitching. Windsor police are asking for the public's help as they investigate a crash that left an elderly woman with serious injuries. Two vehicles collided this morning at the intersection of Wyandotte Street East and Marintet Avenue. An 84-year-old woman was taken to hospital. Police are asking anyone who witnessed the collision or has any information or video footage to contact the Windsor Police Traffic Enforcement Unit. The two sides in the Unifor Stellantis talks seem no closer to a deal. In fact, the union says the two sides are at an impasse. In a statement to its members, Unifor says Stellantis has been unwilling to move from its position on the Brampton plant sale and closure. The two sides are still in conciliation, and Unifor has not scheduled any strike votes to date. If it heads in that direction, union members will be contacted with the date and location of the vote. And the latest EQAO test results show most students in the Windsor area continue to struggle with math. At the Windsor-Essex Catholic District School Board, only 55% of students met provincial standards in math. That compares to 60% the previous year. At the public board, math scores for grade 6 students also dipped. Only 48% met provincial standards, compared to 51% in 2025. Across the province, math scores increased slightly, but only 52% of students are meeting provincial standards. The Tigers open their final series of the season tonight as they take on Pittsburgh. The Blue Jays do the same. They play Cincinnati. In the OHL, the Spitfires host Flint, while in PJHL play, Amherstburg visits Dresden. A few clouds overnight with a low of 7, sunny and 22 tomorrow. For more on these and other stories, go to WindsorNewsToday.ca.
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So are you one of those individuals that can take a bad mistake and wash it away instantly? One of those guys that can just say, whatever, I don't really care. Or do you sit and stew and drive yourself nuts about bad mistakes you've made in the past? Well, a new poll suggests 22% of adults say they don't have any regrets at all in their life. The other 78% probably have too many regrets to actually list.

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From Mill River, Harrow, Wallaceburg, Dresden, and beyond. 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Great hits and real classics.

Yeah, it's the B-52. It's Cool FM. Welcome to the weekend. This is Dave. How many streaming services are you paying for these days? My wife and I had a discussion last night about the amount of services that we subscribe to versus how many of those we actually watch. I think it's time to start cutting back. Disney Plus announced they're raising their prices for the fourth year in a row. They also plan to keep showing commercials. Oh, by the way, Netflix is still the most expensive streaming service. I think it's pretty safe to say that most of us are spending more money on streaming services than we ever did on cable TV.

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0: I'm Iman Sadi, owner of Hiris Audiology Clinics. Most people would never think to connect their hearing to their balance. What if I told you that even a mild hearing loss is associated with an increased risk of falls? A fall isn't a minor event and can have a major impact on mobility and independence, especially as we age. There's no risk in having your hearing checked, only the benefit of early intervention.
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Well, thanks again for making Cool FM a part of your Friday. This is Dave. That is pretty much it for me. I have run out of records to play. Have yourselves a beautiful weekend, okay? Be safe, be good, and keep it locked right here. This is Cool FM. 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